0: Land. Tyler Hubbard in Country Nights Live. You know, if there's a guy that knows how to write a song that connects, it is him.
1: I think it's just a little bit of intuition, a little bit of gut, but also just writing a lot. You know, I've been writing a lot of songs for 15 or 20 years at this point, and just being consistent and trying to always get better and trying to write with different writers that make you better. And I call that my first instrument, you know, really getting to be a songwriter. And so to have songs in my arsenal and get to kind of pick from when it's time to make a record, it really helps. And also having a great team to help you decipher between a good song and a great song.
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I just want to say thank you for listening to WIBK online or on the stream, on the app, wherever you are. Thank you for cranking us up. And as a nice thank you, we got a chance for you to go see Low Cash. They're going to be playing The Shed down in Maryville. 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

0: 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It's Mac. I just want to say thank you for listening to WIBK online or on the stream, on the app, wherever you are. Thank you for cranking us up. And as a nice thank you, we got a chance for you to go see Low Cash. They're going to be playing The Shed down in Maryville. 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

0: Hey, what's up? 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Thank you for cranking us up. And as a nice thank you, we got a chance for you to go see Low Cash. They're going to be playing The Shed down in Maryville. 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

0: 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It's Mac. I just want to say thank you for listening to WIBK online or on the stream, on the app, wherever you are. Thank you for cranking us up. And as a nice thank you, we got a chance for you to go see Low Cash. They're going to be playing The Shed down in Maryville. 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

0: Hey, what's up? It's Mac. I just want to say thank you for listening to WIBK online or on the stream, on the app, wherever you are. Thank you for cranking us up. And it's a nice thank you. We got a chance for you to go see Low Cash. They're going to be playing The Shed down in Maryville. 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

0: 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It's Country Nights Live. I always love it when you guys call in with requests. We've got Sam Hunt up next and little about him going out hunting right here.
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0: Hey, what's up? It's Mac. I just want to say thank you for listening to WIBK online or on the stream, on the app, wherever you are. Thank you for cranking us up. And as a nice thank you, we got a chance for you to go see Low Cash. They're going to be playing The Shed down in Maryville. 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

0: 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It's Mac. I just want to say thank you for listening to WIBK online or on the stream, on the app, wherever you are. Thank you for cranking us up. And it's a nice thank you. We got a chance for you to go see Low Cash. They're going to be playing The Shed down in Maryville. 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

0: Hey, what's up? It's Mac. I just want to say thank you for listening to WIBK online or on the stream, on the app, wherever you are. Thank you for cranking us up. And as a nice thank you, we got a chance for you to go see Low Cash. They're going to be playing The Shed down in Maryville. 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

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I just want to say thank you for listening to WIBK online or on the stream, on the app, wherever you are. Thank you for cranking us up. And as a nice thank you, we got a chance for you to go see Low Cash. They're going to be playing The Shed down in Maryville. 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

0: 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It's Mac. I just want to say thank you for listening to WIBK online or on the stream, on the app, wherever you are. Thank you for cranking us up. And as a nice thank you, we got a chance for you to go see Low Cash. They're going to be playing The Shed down in Maryville. 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

0: My name's Justin. This is The Overnight Ride. John Morgan is here talking about his song, Kid Myself. So did this one come from a real place, or where did you get the idea from?
1: Yeah, it was. It's funny because it was a, you know, at first, it was the first time I was writing with Tyler Hubbard. I saw it on the calendar coming up, and I was right in the middle of putting all the songs together for Carolina Blue album. And so I was like, I felt like we had what we needed, but there's still a few like slots that, you know, we're just kind of talking about what songs are going to fit. And I saw my write with Tyler coming up like 2 days later. And so the night before, I was just like scrolling my phone, like deep diving into old folders and going through my drawers in my office, like trying to find something, you know, that I'd written down maybe, and that would spark anything. And I came across that title on my phone and just started playing guitar, and it just kind of came up with that riff, that intro riff, and wrote like a scratch chorus just to try to get the idea across, like we were talking about. And I took it in the next day, and I had another idea that I thought Tyler might really like, and he was like, you know, and I was like, ah. So I threw that one out to him, and he's like, yeah, we got to chase that. And so he was just really good about, I think, pulling out more of the personal storyline of, you know, where the song actually stemmed from. Cause it was, you know, the original thought came from, you know, when I was leaving North Carolina, you know, I'd bought some land. I was, you know, kind of settling down and was in a relationship that was pretty serious at the time. And, you know, when I decided like, you know, I gotta move. I gotta do this thing now if I'm ever going to. When I made that decision, it kind of played itself out, you know, and that relationship, we just kind of decided like it was probably best for both if we just went our own ways. And so it's never an easy thing to do, you know, and I feel like a lot of people have been through that at some point in their life. So I feel like that's kind of why the song is so relatable.
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2: 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They're from Ingles.

0: Jelly Roll, hands up on the overnight ride, said he was taking a break. Now, didn't say what the break would entail. Most assumed it was a lot of touring, which seems to be right, but was just announced that he will be headlining a country music festival over in Europe in 2027. So the break may be short-lived.
1: We're here for you. 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

0: My name's Justin. This is The Overnight Ride. John Morgan is here talking about his song, Kid Myself. So when you're writing, do you go for the twist right away or let it come to you?
1: I think most of the time you find it, but I don't chase an idea where I don't think we can get it there. You know what I mean? Like, you got to know that going into it. If it's got to be a title that, you know, can have a double meaning or something like that for me to really go down the road on it.
0: So do you work backwards from the title or do you write towards the title?
1: Sometimes I do. Yeah, it's a good question because I feel like sometimes you can hit a wall. If you like, especially in the chorus is the meat, right? That's where I usually start is if we can get an idea, okay, the verse could probably be this, but we got to get here. What are we trying to get to? You know, that's where I'm always trying to keep the room like focused on the hook. Like we got to get here. And sometimes you do have to piece the puzzle backwards to make it make sense. It just depends, man. It depends on how many walls you hit trying to get there for me.
2: You said work the room or keep the room focused. You have to kind of play puppet master sometimes, keep everybody going in the right direction.
1: I wouldn't say that. I'm kind of there if you need me kind of guy. Like I'm not the driver usually in the room. It depends. I mean, if it's my idea and I have a good grasp of it, then yeah, I'll take the reins. But, most of the time I'm trying to jump in, and just be a chameleon in the room if they need, you know, if I'm writing with, you know, guys like Rodney Clausen, you know, and I know he's going to have a solid lyric and great ideas. So I try to jump in and help out on the melody side or whatever, you know. So I love that about getting songwriters is I'm able to jump around and still touch a few of those things that got me into this business, you know.
3: Be right back.
4: 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Thank you for being part of our family. The Overnight Ride will be right back.
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0: Vincent Mason, wish you well on the overnight ride. Here is the deal. Tonight on the show, we have John Morgan, as you heard earlier in the hour. Then on Friday, a big one, another first-timer on the overnight ride, we will have Gavin Adcock. And then next week, got a couple more. Can't reveal those yet.
1: 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We'll be right back.
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0: John Morgan is here. My name's Justin. This is The Overnight Ride. So I saw a video of you working on new music. There was a piano, some sort of weird drum, and some harp-looking instrument. Are any of those going to make the new album?
1: Dude, I'll try to fit any weird instrument that tries to make the record for me. But yeah, we have a lot of fun in the studio, bro. It was, you know, Carolina Blue was, I mean, it was literally me and Brent in his studio. He's got a basement studio at his house, and we just holed up in that place for, felt like an eternity, but it was like 2 months. We were just kind of off and on. I would go over there, and we basically built out all the beds for the entire record, all 12 or 13 songs. We would just go in, map it out, you know, do all the percussion stuff. We would get that dialed in. We did all the acoustics, all the electrics, and then we had session guys come in and play on top of that. Mm. This go around with this new album, we kind of did it a little differently and more Nashville style, where we had more guys in the room at once, kind of playing down together, which was cool. But we still got to play all the guitars and stuff, which is always fun for me. But I think the coolest thing about this new batch of songs is they're kind of an updated version of Carolina Blue as far as where I'm at in life. Some of the songs on Carolina Blue were 5 or 6 years old when they got cut. So, you know, it was like a lot of these songs are more recent songs that, you know, I just, as you grow and, you know, live life and get older, you start, you know, thinking about different stuff, you know, and different ideas come to your mind that I think are more relatable to who I am as a person now, too. So I'm excited for people to see, you know, a little bit more of that side of things. And there's a song in there called Pray a Lot More. And it talks about when I was 15, the first line of the song talks about an experience I had when I was 15. I got smashed on a motorcycle. And, you know, you learn that lesson one time.
0: Yeah.
1: You know what I mean? So it's fun. There's little nuances like that throughout the album that I think people can latch on to and really connect with me if that's the goal as an artist. And I'm really excited for this album, man. It's really cool.
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3: Fall for us means pumpkins. It's really been a blessing to me to get to have this experience on the farm and to get to work with Ingalls, because Ingalls has provided us as farmers an opportunity to work with our family that we otherwise wouldn't have. It's a real blessing to have Addie and Gavin both out on the farm. They've really taken an interest in produce from when we start with the seeding process in the early spring all the way to harvest in the fall. We're Harvest Farm, and this is our Ingalls story.
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It does hurt, can confirm, and now Nate Smith can. 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Bareback. 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

0: My name's Justin. This is The Overnight Ride. John Morgan is here. So you have a song coming out called Cry Baby. Very interesting story. What happened there?
1: That song, I wrote it with my publishing mates, and Jason was going in to cut his latest album, Songs About Us. They were like in the process of getting all that put together, and we wrote this song. I think it was Lydia Vaughn. I think it was her idea, and she brought it in, and immediately the title, I'm like, oh, there's something there. You know, we can do something here. And the first way I thought of the idea was pretty straightforward, like down the middle. And then it was kind of like you were talking about earlier, as we were writing it, we're like, what if we twisted it this way, you know? And so anyway, we wrote the song, sent it to Al Dean, and it was probably the fastest song he's ever put on hold. He's just like, yeah, I want that. Ooh. So I just kind of cut ties with it. I'm like, cool, you know? And we moved on. We were trying to write for a few more slots on the record too. And so we just moved on. And after they cut the album, I went and looked at the track list and didn't see it on there. And so I was like, I texted him. I was like, hey, man, like, I noticed this one wasn't on here. And I was like, you know, do you care if I pull that one back and cut it myself? And he's like, no, man. So it's the first time I've ever done that. And that was a little daunting, but it worked out, man. I'm super glad that he was cool with that and allowed me to get to do this song. It's such a cool song that really grew on me, man. It took probably, you know, a month of me living with the demo to be like, yeah, I would do this.
2: 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The Overnight Ride will be right back.
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Fall for us means pumpkins. It's pumpkin season. It's really been a blessing to me to get to have this experience on the farm and to get to work with Ingalls, because Ingalls has provided us as farmers an opportunity to work with our family that we otherwise wouldn't have.

0: My name's Justin. This is the Overnight Ride. John Morgan is here. So you have 13 cuts on Jason Aldean's album, and you wrote a song for him, and then you took the song back. It's called Cry Baby. Is there just a level of trust between you guys? Like, are you just bros now?
1: Well, yeah, it feels that way. And the funny thing is he told me that early on, like, hey, man, you know, if you ever feel like really strongly about a song, let me know ahead of time, you know? And again, I haven't, like, I have felt strongly about a few other ones, but like not like that one where I was, you know, wanted it enough to text him and ask for it back. So I feel like we've definitely built a lot of trust over the last 5-6 years of me being with him and with the company. And I've just tried to prove my loyalty to them too, and continue to grind on the writing side, regardless of how busy we're on the road. I'm still writing when I get home, and you know, making sure that I'm doing my job there for him. So it's a lot of fun, man. There's no guy that's easier to work for. I know that.
2: 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The Overnight Ride will be right back.
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0: name's Justin. This is The Overnight Ride. John Morgan is here talking about his song, Kid Myself. You wrote it with Tyler Hubbard, one half of Florida Georgia Line. It's got to be pretty intimidating.
1: Oh, it was, yeah. And I had never met him either, so it was kind of like a double whammy. But he's such a cool guy and an even better writer, man. I was very impressed at how seriously he took the writing side of it, because he could easily not. You know, he's got people sending him hit songs all the time, I'm sure. But the fact that he likes doing it himself was really admirable.
0: Writing with Tyler Hubbard, Florida Georgia Line's back together. Like, are you writing for them? I'm trying to get it out of you.
1: I'm trying. I know that much. I've been trying like hell, but I think I have another write coming up with T-Hub, so I'm hoping that maybe he'll say, hey, we're looking for something for the new record. Yes. I'm like, well, it's funny you say that, you know?
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1: Dig in the drawers.
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4: 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Thank you for cranking us up. 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They're going to be playing The Shed down in Maryville. 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
1: Where did those cheese come from?
2: 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They're from Ingles.

A lot of the internet debating if Tucker Wetmore and Ella Langley are dating. I'm on the internet still reading Tucker Wetmore's social media comments. And now the Tucker Wetmore social media comment of the night comes from Emily. And she says, "You look hot. Should I turn off the air conditioning?" Simple, effective. We'll give it an 8 out of 10.

0: and second and third shifters, we are here for you. 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
0: A better life with Dr. Sanjay Gupta.
9: Vaping is often thought of as the safer choice over traditional cigarettes. But safer doesn't mean safe. New study out of Australia suggests nicotine e-cigarettes may raise the risk of certain cancers. That vapor isn't just harmless water. It contains chemicals that could damage your cells, even your DNA. I know a lot of people look to vaping to quit cigarettes, but here's the catch. E-cigarettes aren't actually approved to help you quit, and a lot of people end up trading one nicotine habit for another. Now, if you want to kick the habit, reach for things that are proven to work. Nicotine patches, gum, lozenges. If you're still having trouble, talk to your doctor about some prescription medications that might increase your odds of success. Nicotine is one of the most addictive drugs out there, no matter what form it might come in. I'm Dr. Sanjay Gupta, helping you live a better life.
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2: Fall forecast.
1: We have one last day of sunny skies and quiet conditions before we start to see a bit more active weather work into the forecast. So for our Thursday, anticipate a few extra clouds to kick off the day. A little bit of a chilly start, but turning quite a bit warmer as we head into the afternoon with highs climbing into the mid to upper 80s. In the WVLT First Alert Weather Center, I'm meteorologist Sydney Sullivan.
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1: 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And as a nice thank you, we got a chance for you to go see Low Cash. 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
1: Good morning from the WVLT Newsroom. I'm Brittany Tarwater. We are working to learn if convicted Knoxville killer Krista Gayle Pike is alive or dead this morning. After a failed execution attempt and a pause on all remaining executions scheduled for the year, Pike was scheduled to be executed yesterday morning, but an hour before it, a federal appeals court ordered a stay of execution, pausing the process. Then last night, the state ordered it go forward. About 2 hours later, the state attempted the execution. Around 10:30 last night, Pike's attorneys filed an emergency motion to stay the execution, saying she was still alive after the attempt. She's being treated at the hospital. We're asking questions this morning. Also this morning, Knoxville police are asking for your help finding a missing child. They say 13-year-old was last seen Tuesday morning at the school bus stop on Hancock Street and Quincy Avenue. The name is Angelic Castillo Hernandez. Today, longtime Sevier County DA Jimmy

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1: Nancy witnessed a fight in the Buddy's barbecue drive-thru last night.
2: It's quite entertaining, actually.
1: I wish we would have filmed it. Buddy's did their best to try to handle the situation. So, classic question, where is the weirdest spot you ever saw somebody get into a fight in public?
2: Somebody texted in and said, on our bus route in junior high, we watched one lady pull another lady out of the liquor store drive-thru window while beating the fire out of her. What is happening now on our bus route?
3: I once saw a fight at the Keith Urban concert here in Knoxville. A younger lady poured her entire beer onto this older lady. So then the older lady turned around, hit her with her cane, and then chased her up the stairs while whacking her with said cane.
2: I'm dead.
1: I missed that. Hey, what about you? Where'd you see somebody get into a fight in public?
4: Hardee's in Sevierville is where it happened. The lady in the front had children, and she was trying to order for them. But the lady behind her, I guess, thought she was taking too long, so she blows the horn. Oh. So next thing I know, this little 4'9", 4'10" lady hops out with a little pistol and starts waving it around, saying, "Whoa. Don't blow the horn at my babies. They're trying to eat." And I was like, oh, my goodness.
2: Oh.
4: And the lady kind of just waved her on and was like, okay, lady, order for your kids.
1: You enjoy your scratch-made biscuits now.
2: Oh,
4: yeah, you just do your thing.
2: God.
4: The lady was so little. She was so little to be carrying a little gun. You know what I mean?
1: Well, like, little lady, little gun. So.

0: Thanks for calling.
1: Wow, can you top that? Jeez. All right, while this place you saw a fight in public, you just get a text message about a funeral?
2: Mm-hmm. My two uncles at my grandmother's funeral over flowers. Like, I could understand maybe if it was your aunts, but your uncles?
1: And the uncles doing it.
2: What?
1: Hey, what about you?
3: Hey, I used to work at Walmart, so, you know, they were famous for their Black Friday sales.
2: Oh, yeah.
3: I've actually seen little old women getting fist fights over dish towels.
2: Girl.
1: What did you see them fighting over? Like, can you remember one of the items?
3: It was a bundle of dish towels. It was like a big pack. Like,
1: oh,
3: a bulk
1: dish
3: size
1: towels.
3: Pack.
1: I heard discounts.
2: Dish towels. I was thinking like a big screen TV. No, dish towels.
3: Yeah, like hand towels. Yeah.
2: Somebody else said a youth football game because dads are living vicariously through their mm-hmm. 8-year-olds. Mm-hmm. I have seen that as well. I've seen it as well.
4: Joey, haven't you gotten multiple verbal fights this at the McDonald's drive-thru?
2: And Taco Bell.
1: This is
2: and
1: not
2: Taco
1: about
2: Bell.
1: Me today.
2: And Taco
1: we
2: Bell.
1: We make it about the listeners on this show. But yes. Yes.
2: One of our friends that works at McDonald's, I won't mention her name, she said this happens more than you could ever imagine. Why?
1: How about bada bop bop bop you, what? You know?
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10: A Better Life with Dr. Sanjay Gupta.
11: There is a dangerous trend among teenagers right now that a lot of parents don't even know to look out for. New study out of the University of Mississippi estimates more than 500,000 American teens used inhalants in the past year. Everyday products like aerosol sprays and increasingly nitrous oxide or laughing gas. Now, a lot of this is fueled by social media, where it is made to look funny and harmless, but here's what worries doctors. Because these products are legal, because they are sitting right in our homes and our garages, kids might assume they are safe. They're not. Inhaling them can cause real lasting damage to the brain and nerves. Even a single use can trigger a fatal heart rhythm. The best protection is a direct conversation. Make sure your kids understand that legal and household do not equal safe. I'm Dr. Sanjay Gupta, helping you live a better life.
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11: We talk a lot about screens at home, but what about screens at school? Almost 90% of U.S. public schools now hand every student a device. A growing number of parents and researchers are asking whether all that screen time is helping kids learn or getting in the way. Here's what the evidence shows. For many tasks, kids comprehend more when they read something on paper versus on a screen, and they remember more when they take notes by hand instead of typing. So while learning to use a computer is no doubt a valuable skill, the core work of reading, writing, and math may just sink in better the old-fashioned way. So what can you do about it? At home, encourage your kids to do their homework and studying off-screen when they can. And it's definitely fair to ask your kids' school how and how much they are using technology in the classroom. I'm Dr. Sanjay Gupta, helping you live a better life.
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0: what's all this Billy hollering and carrying on?
1: Everybody, let's go.
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7: I'm not a deep thinker. I'm more of a surface level.
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8: Good morning.
0: I've listened to WLVK all my life, and I've never heard such stupid stuff.
1: This is Sherry from Seymour. Here comes my two favorite people, Joey and Nancy.

0: Nancy on WIVK. Hey, how cool is Danny White, athletic director at University of Tennessee? He posted yesterday. My wife sent it to me. She goes, is this real? Because you never know. And he was basically like, hey, we did this happy hour thing before the
1: Texas game
0: where we opened the gates to Neyland Stadium 3 hours early because the president was coming. We're trying to get ahead of that. And in the first hour, it was half price concessions and alcohol. And he goes, that was fun. Why don't we keep doing that? And at first I was like, cool idea, but man, 9 a.m. is early. And I'm like, no, that was just the noon game.
1: That was just that game, which means, okay, so kickoff is 3:30 this week. So
0: like 12:30.
1: It'll open at 12:30.
0: Which is perfectly reasonable.
1: That is true happy lunch. Hour for a tailgater.
0: And me and my wife were joking about, you know, what is the deal then? Like, what's half off? What do things cost at the concession stand at Neyland? Does anybody know?
2: Off
0: the top here, like a smoky dog?
2: That's like five or six. I think alcohol, maybe like
0: 16,
2: something like that. I was gonna say 15.
0: Is it for like a 20-ounce can of beer or something? Yeah. It's a big old beer.
2: It's the tall ones.
1: Yeah, it's a biggin.
0: And I was so we were joking. I'm like, oh cool, $8 now, but it's a bargain in the stadium.
2: Yeah, that means the big like souvenir cups of soda would be like four. So that's good.
0: That's a pretty good deal.
2: Yeah.
1: I like it. I think it's kind of cool because you can, like, if you've got a family and you're going, like, you can get them in, get them settled, and get your kids fed, and it doesn't cost you $17 million.
0: Eat up, kids. We got 2 hours to wait.
1: Exactly.
0: So that's the only downside, if you will, is that you're there really early.
1: Mm-hmm. Yeah, but I feel like if you don't go to every single game, it really going to a UT game is a treat for a lot of people. Mm-hmm. Like, we don't go very often. Just because, I mean, it's hard to get tickets. It's expensive. Right. So I feel like if I was to take my kids, they would want to wander and like look inside the stadium and like try to see the people and
2: go in the ball shop and all that.
0: Yeah, that's a good point. It's not just sitting in the seats. I guess I was short-sighted on that. But that's kind of cool. Doing it for the fans. And the genius of it is, I mean, I don't know. They'll probably sell more and make more money in that time frame than they were making overall.
1: You know what I'm saying? So.
0: Like, if you take what they were making a month ago.
1: Right.
0: So, and they're relieving some of the pressure of gate 21 and the gates and people trying to get through. So, it's one of those that sounds, oh, this is just really nice. But I think
1: logistically,
0: it's a relief.
1: For sure. I mean, I'll be curious to see how many people do it this weekend versus last weekend. Because I think last weekend, everybody's like, oh my gosh, we just need to get in there because the president's going to, like the security's going to be insane, blah, blah, blah. So this weekend, it'll be good to see the report on Sunday to see how they've done, to see if it really, I mean, I would do it. I would go in early.
0: My mother-in-law calls my wife yesterday all concerned, thinking our kids are starving, by the way.
1: Let me guess, she heard the podcast.
0: No.
2: She saw the video of Rich giving you $2 to get Marvin a cheeseburger.
0: Get him a Happy Meal.
2: Mm-hmm.
0: Yeah, because we talked on the radio about how it was the end of the month a couple days ago, and he asked for to go to McDonald's. I said, no. I said, we got a budget. You're out of budget money for eating out. Let's go home and have some Dino Nuggets, you know, or whatever I made for him. Mac and cheese.
1: Yeah.
0: So she sees the video of Rich Bailey pulling $2 out of his wallet to give to me. And so she calls my wife. Now, I didn't hear the conversation, but I'm sure it went a little something like this. Y'all ain't feeding my babies? My baby's hungry? And Josh is like, no, it's the end of the month. We're just kind of eating like college kids, you know, and then we'll get the new budget. Look at her supporting, right? And Josta goes, Mom, if you want to, hey, it's all you. If you want to give us a stash of gift cards, you know, for the end of the month.
1: Oh my gosh.
0: Hey, and she wasn't asking for it because her mom, I think, was calling and basically, like, her mom wants to do stuff. She's a good grandmother. She constantly wants to, like, get the kids' clothes and all this stuff, spoil them. And Josta goes, hey, that's on you. If you want to buy them, like, gift cards, we could put in a stash. And we use it in those. She goes, oh, for real? So I think we're going to get some like Visa gift cards or something.
1: Oh,
2: I.
0: A little buffer. Mm. What? Yep, fresh out of time for Carly's opinion.
1: That took it to a whole new level.
2: Yeah,
1: that went from teaching your kids how to budget to like,
0: oh no,
2: just ridiculousness.
1: Oh, that is that just went.
0: I didn't even think about that.
1: Yeah, you just took it off ramp.
0: Yeah. Who did? It wasn't me, was it?
2: The situation.
1: You're talking
2: the
1: whole about situation. It, and you're excited about it. So,
0: but I'm not excited about it. I just thought it was funny that we got to that situation.
1: Oh,
0: and
1: gosh.
0: That there was a genuine concern from the out-of-towners.
1: I know that people listening cannot see the how far back in my head my eyes just rolled.
0: Stop it.
2: Yeah.
0: She's being nice. She's being nice. She wants to spoil the kids, and she looks for any opportunity to do it. And we shut it down.
1: A stash of gift cards so that they can have cheeseburgers when their budget is out?
0: Yeah.
1: I've heard of a lot of things. Come on.
2: It sounds like you're just run out of money for real.
0: I know. I know. Yeah. Well, got to sacrifice sometimes. Oh, we'll come right back. God. It's the Joey and Nancy Show.
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4: From the WVLT Newsroom, I'm Brittany Tarwater. This morning, White Pine police are trying to figure out who stole multiple town trash cans. They say they think a Nissan Sentra may be connected to the thefts. Police say the driver was seen putting a trash can in the back of a car near Vine Street and High Street Saturday. Officials also learned those trash cans were stolen from other houses nearby. Relief could be on the way for farmers struggling with high diesel prices. State Senator Paige Wally is asking Governor Lee for a temporary exemption. It would let farmers use discounted dyed diesel fuel in all of their equipment and vehicles, including those on Tennessee highways, for anything in the ag and forestry industries. Remote Area Medical, or RAM, will be hosting telehealth clinics today in Knox County. They'll be at Church Street United Methodist Church on Henley Street from 10 to 1, as well as the Fig Tree in Knoxville on Kingston Pike near Pellissippi Parkway from 10 to 2. No ID or insurance is required. It is free, first come, first served. Dental and vision services will not be provided at this location. From the WVLT Newsroom, I'm Brittany Tarwater with the three things you need to know. Have a great day.
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2: Fall forecast.
5: We have one last day of sunny skies and quiet conditions before we start to see a bit more active weather work into the forecast. So for our Thursday, anticipate a few extra clouds to kick off the day. A little bit of a chilly start, but turning quite a bit warmer as we head into the afternoon with highs climbing into the mid to upper 80s. In the WVLT First Alert Weather Center, I'm meteorologist Sydney Sullivan.
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1: Joey and Nancy want to know, what makes you special?
2: Our guest just walked in. We're going to try to figure out who he is. Good morning. What can you tell us about yourself so far?
3: Well, I can tell you my name's Kent. I grew up here in East Tennessee, and it's about my job and family business.
2: All right. This is what makes you special. Me and Nancy each get 7 questions we get to ask, and when those are gone, they are gone. And then we will guess what makes you special.
4: So you said family business. 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
3: Literally born into. 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
3: The business is not about animals, but I do use a dog to come along with me as a tool at work.
4: Your business, do you all primarily provide a service of sorts or products?
3: Products.
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3: Delicious. All.
4: So I'm assuming, you said farm earlier, that this is more of an outdoor job than an indoor job.
3: My time is split outdoors and indoors.
2: Are you a business that is particularly busy in the fall?
3: Yes, absolutely.
4: Do you need to use heavy equipment in your job?
3: I do use a tractor as one of my tools.
2: Are your products very popular on Halloween?
3: Not particularly.
4: Is cattle essential to your job?
3: No.
2: Do you have families show up on your property?
3: Yes, absolutely, traditionally.
4: Do you have schools that show up on your property, like for field trips?
3: On occasion.
4: On occasion.
2: Are pesticides important in your product?
3: Yes, critical.
4: Okay, I'm going to use my last question, and it's probably going to sound very weird, but I've got to narrow this down just a little bit. Do you have a slide on your farm?
3: No, we do not.
4: Shoot.
2: You mentioned delicious and fall. Is your product red delicious?
3: One of them.
2: All right.
4: Okay.
2: That's my 7th question. All right, Kinston here. He runs a family business. It's his job, and we're trying to figure out what it is for what makes you special.
4: He was born into this job. His time is split between outdoor and indoor. He uses a tractor, has a dog with him. He is especially busy in the fall, but not popular on Halloween. Families show up on his farm all the time, occasionally field trips. Pesticides are important, and the 2 words red delicious ring a bell.
2: All right, what do you think makes Kent special? The number is 489-1077. Be right back.
5: 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We do have a fender bender being worked at the moment. It's going to be on Greenwell Road at Emory Road. Just a bit of a slowdown on Oak Ridge Highway. Around Shod Road, looking good out of Seymour on Chapman Highway, heading into downtown from the south. 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
6: Keeping the sunshine around for one more day with those afternoon highs climbing into the mid to upper 80s out ahead of more widespread weekend rain. In the WVLT First Alert Weather Center, I'm meteorologist Sydney Sullivan.
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0: and Nancy want to know, what makes you special?
1: Our special guest is Kent. We just have no idea what makes him special. We do know that it's an East Tennessee family business, and it is his job. What else did we find out before we play some of these guesses?
2: We learned that it's particularly a product. His time is spent both indoor and outdoor, but he prefers outdoor. It's not particularly popular on Halloween. It smells like delicious fall, and the words red delicious have something to do with it.
1: A lot of guesses. What do you think makes Kent special?
3: I think that he runs a Cormate.
2: Oh.
3: Maybe.
2: Ooh.
1: Well, that does sound like fall, doesn't it?
2: Mm-hmm.
1: All right.
3: It really does.
1: All right, let's move to Elaine. Elaine, what's your guess? What do you think makes Kent special?
4: He's from the Bush's Baked Bean family.
2: Oh, I do love me some Bush's beans.
1: Roll that beautiful bean footage.
4: Yes.
1: Thanks, Elaine.
4: Thank you.
2: Got a text guessing Berry Patch owner, a cider mill, and my favorite, never even thought about this one, he's the owner of Mayfield Dairy.
1: Oh, Mr. Mayfield? All right, Nancy. You get the first guess, as always.
2: Listen, I originally thought, Kent, that you had Sweetwater Valley Cheese Farm, and then I was convinced that you owned something like Oaks Farm or wherever all the popular field trips
1: went.
2: Pumpkin Patch.
1: Mm-hmm.
2: But now, I don't know the name of it, but I think you own an orchard, Joey?
1: My guess is Kent is an apple farmer. What makes you special?
5: Yes, you are correct. I am an apple farmer here in East Tennessee, and our family business is the Apple Barn and Cider.
1: Whoa!
2: Oh!
1: No way!
2: Yum!
1: Man.
2: I have frequented your farm often.
1: No way. Let me tell you something real quick before we dig into this. I love the Apple Barn. It was one of the last places I remember taking my grandmother before she passed away years ago and walking through the endless aisles of the shops there. And picking up apple butter and all that stuff. And can we talk about the, they're not beignets. What are they called?
2: Fritters?
1: Can we talk about the fritters?
2: Can we talk about the fritters?
5: Absolutely. I've got fritters with me today.
1: No.
5: I do.
1: Whoa.
2: Oh,
1: what have y'all brought?
2: Oh, my gosh.
1: And here this morning. Okay, hold on a second. Hold on a second. Kent is with the Apple Barn. I don't know where to begin. Did you grow up on the farm?
5: Absolutely. So the farmhouse is now called the Applewood Farmhouse Restaurant. It's where I grew up. It's where my brother and I lived until I was about 7 years old, and we moved out and turned it into a farm market and restaurant.
2: Do you all hand pick your apples, or do you use one of them shaker thingies?
5: You know, that's a great question. That's probably the most popular question anybody has. And the only way to pick an apple is by hand, the good old-fashioned way. And we'll just gather the apples by hand and put them in your picking bag, and it's so critical to not bruise the apples. And my dad, he says, just treat them like they're eggs. And so he's 91 still. Kind of helps us out up there.
2: How young were you when you literally started working the family business?
5: That's all we knew. We just grew up that way. We had 6 apple trees. We had 4 in the very beginning, planted 2 more. It was very much a roadside fruit stand.
2: You said you started out with 4 trees and then went to 6.
5: 7,000 trees.
2: You guys handpick 7,000 trees?
5: We do.
1: So you guys have the restaurant. I know you've got the shop. But last time I was there some construction had happened. You're doing events out there, too. You're doing way more than those two things now.
5: Absolutely. And it's first 2 weekends of October. We're doing our Apple Festival again this year. And it's so fun. And it's just like we're talking about how we grew up, my brother and I, and being outside on the farm market. And just seeing the apple growing and the cider squeezing and we're going to do live bluegrass and apple goodies and have some farm fresh products that we make will be there every day. It's going to be a really fun live bluegrass and do some hay rides through the apple orchard, and you'll be able to bring the family out.
1: And I know it's free, right?
5: It is free. And we're kind of celebrating. This is our 50th year.
1: Oh.
5: So Dad planted the first apple trees in 1976. So this is our 50th anniversary in October. The festival begins October 2nd, goes through the 4th, and the following weekend's the 9th through the 11th.
1: It's Kent from the Apple Barn, family business, 50 years in East Tennessee. And, man, this is so special. And that's what makes you special.
5: Thanks for having me.
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4: Good morning from the WVLT Newsroom. I'm Brittany Tarwater. The deadline to register to vote in Tennessee for the November state and federal general election is Monday, October 5th. Early voting is set to begin October 14th through the 29th. If you're voting by mail, the deadline to request an absentee ballot is October 24th. You can find more information on how to register in your WVLT News app. Election day is November 3rd. Tennessee football receiving some unfortunate news ahead of this Saturday's game against Auburn. Offensive lineman Wendell Moy will reportedly miss the remainder of the season, according to On3's Pete Nakos. Moy was a first-team All-SEC selection a year ago. A total of 7 Vols have now suffered season-ending injuries. Recall alert for you this morning. Cheese company Sierra Nevada is voluntarily recalling all of its Grazer's raw milk cheese because of a possible E. coli contamination. The FDA and CDC are looking into this multi-state outbreak with 13 people reported sick so far. If you have this, toss it out. From the WVLT Newsroom, I'm Brittany Tarwater with the three things you need to know. Have a great day.
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1: Where did those cheese come from?
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1: I have gone very overboard on my grandson Grayson's first birthday, and I really want a lot of people to be there to celebrate. And I invited both of you, and neither one of you all have RSVP'd.
2: I mean, I got the invitation, but we've been talking about it for 6 months, and I've said the entire time that I planned on coming. I even picked up a decoration piece for you from Facebook Marketplace.
1: I figured you were coming. It's more of a Joey thing.
3: Hold on a second.
1: I sent it in a text, and neither one of you all responded to the text. Nobody hearted it. Nobody thumbs up it. Nothing.
3: And how was I supposed to RSVP? Was there an option, like in the text thread? Yes, no, I'm not coming. Or because you just sent it with zero context. Like there was no, hey, let me know if you could be there.
1: Well, it did say RSVP to Emma, my daughter, and I checked with her, and you haven't RSVP'd with her yet either.
3: All right. That's true.
2: Remind him when it is.
3: Yeah, what's the date?
1: It's on Halloween, and it's 1 to 3, so it doesn't have anything to do with trick-or-treating.
3: I get that, but when you send it, like, just out of nowhere with no context, for all I know, it's just, hey, check out this invitation. What do you think about it? Like, when you got it, did you read this as, oh, this is the invitation and I'm supposed to respond to this?
2: I mean, I already

0: knew when it was and everything. I thought, I'm like, oh, there's the cute little invitation, but I'm not texting Emma. Nancy knows I'm coming.
1: I will say that you are the only one that I have texted that did not know that it was the official invitation. Like, I sent it to Heather in middays, and I just sent the invitation. She texted back. She goes, I'll be there. Now, Mac has not texted me back yet either from the afternoon. I guess there is two. But, like, I sent it to all my girlfriend group that we have.
2: Yeah, they're all women.
1: And they all sent right back, we'll be there. Count us in.
0: What about Rich Bailey?
2: Exactly.
1: I think I need to send it to him.
2: Yeah, good luck on text. You've got to spoon feed it. Like, I just thought you were sending like a proof of it. And by the way, it looks really nice. You did
1: Thank
2: a great
1: you.
2: Job. Because I looked
1: Thank
2: at
1: you.
2: It and thought to myself, I studied this thing. I looked, I go, is that AI? Not because it looked that way, but because so many people use AI.
1: I did no, it's not use AI.
0: That is a Canva template if I've ever seen one.
2: Right, so I looked at it, Nancy.
0: Which I love.
2: And you've told me a couple of times that it's during the day, like, what, 3 p.m. or something?
1: 1 to 3.
2: Yeah. Okay.
1: And you don't even have to buy him a gift, so it won't cost you anything. Actually, you make money because you don't have to feed your kids. I'll feed your kid.
2: I'll check with my people. Will you email my assistant?
1: I will text the invitation to your wife.
0: Who is that, me?
2: That's a good point, Carly. Will you email Carly and have her check with me, please?
0: I'll text your wife. That's what normally happens.
1: I'm going to text your wife.
2: All right.
1: The invitation
2: just,
1: only.
2: I'm just.
1: Right now.
2: I'm just saying, if you want something out of guys, you got to tell us.
0: I'm sweating.
1: No, I just like, tell your wife.
2: This whole thing, assuming we know what you mean.
1: We'll see how she responds, whether she says, count us in, or, oh, this is cute.
0: She'll say, daw, how fresh.
2: And then let me check with Joey.
0: Yes.
2: That's what she'll say. And the endless loop continues.
1: But yes. She won't think it's just a graphic.
2: No, because she's a woman, and y'all speak a different language.
3: Joey and Nancy got all the hot tea.
1: Congrats to Winona Judd on the birth of her new grandbaby that she found out about on TikTok. I've got all that tea and more coming up next.
3: Joey and Nancy. Ready?
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4: Fall for us means pumpkins. 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

0: Overall, you're in good shape as you head out, especially on the interstate, heading inbound from all directions. We are beginning to see some additional company now on Western Avenue near 640 and on Oak Ridge Highway through that Carnes red light. Volume also continuing to build on Middlebrook Pike, but still in good shape on North Shore Drive.
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0: Sherry Bigler, Pete Michaels Traffic.
2: Keeping the sunshine around for one more day with those afternoon highs climbing into the mid to upper 80s out ahead of more widespread weekend rain. In the WVLT for Slurt Weather Center, I'm meteorologist Sydney Sullivan.

0: found out she might have a new grandbaby, and she found out on TikTok.
1: Don't know anything. I'm heartbroken. And she cut me off a year ago, and so I'm walking a very interesting walk right now where I absolutely know very little. As a matter of fact, I learned about it on TikTok, and I laid there, and I was shocked, just like you would imagine. And I cried and cried and cried and cried, because I have another grandbaby.
0: She's talking about her daughter, Grace, and how she's got another grandbaby that she found out on TikTok because Grace was arrested in Virginia. And the only reason that she even knew about it was because she asked to be released from jail to have the baby in a hospital and then to go back. Oh. And Wynonna and her husband have already legally adopted their 4.5-year-old granddaughter. So this is a brother or sister to that one. And it's just, it's heartbreaking to me. She says that she hopes her daughter gets the help she needs, that she quits blaming Wynonna for everything, and that she finally takes responsibility for herself.
2: Rough situation.
0: Rough.
3: Hot tea.
0: Luke Combs has lost 30 pounds, and it only took an elk to make him do it. He went elk hunting last year, came up empty-handed, and he really wanted to bag a big old buck. So he got to getting, he lost 30 pounds, he flew to Utah, he hiked up a mountain, and he landed his first ever gigantic elk. This thing is humongous. I mean, hard work pays off. Now he says he wants to keep going, lose more weight, so eventually he can take his boys on an elk hunting trip when they're old enough. Nice. I love that.
3: Tea.
0: An Ohio woman is now a double amputee. Get this. After a hospital amputated the wrong leg.
2: Jeez.
0: I don't even know how this happened. She had cancer in her right leg. The surgeon even marked her right leg before surgery. But then they get into surgery and he takes off her left leg. After surgery, they go back and look. The woman still has the markings all over her right leg.
2: So they have to take that one off?
0: They then had to go back and take that one off because that's the one that had cancer in it. And the attorneys are calling it a, quote, never event, which is a particularly shocking medical error, such as a wrong site surgery that should never occur. And the hospital actually took ownership. They said, yep, this was totally avoidable. We have removed everyone from their positions that was involved in this. This girl about to be rich. And yeah. I'm not saying that jokingly, but like they took, she, what?
2: Do they charge for both legs, by the way? And that's not a funny question. Like, seriously, or do they just say, hey.
0: This one's on us.
2: That one's, right?
0: It would have to be that. I don't know. Whew, I'm Nancy, and that's your hot tea.
4: And now you know the rumor and a lot of mystery. Joey and Nancy sip a hot tea.
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4: Good morning from the WVLT Newsroom. I'm Brittany Tarwater. We are working to learn if convicted Knoxville killer Krista Gayle Pike is alive or dead this morning. After a failed execution attempt and a pause on all remaining executions scheduled for the year, Pike was scheduled to be executed yesterday morning, but an hour before it, a federal appeals court ordered a stay of execution, pausing the process. Then last night, the state ordered it go forward. About 2 hours later, the state attempted the execution. Around 10:30 last night, Pike's attorneys filed an emergency motion to stay the execution, saying she was still alive after the attempt. She's being treated at the hospital. We're asking questions this morning. Also this morning, Knoxville police are asking for your help finding a missing child. They say 13-year-old was last seen Tuesday morning at the school bus stop on Hancock Street and Quincy Avenue. The name is Angelic Castillo Hernandez. Today, longtime Sevier County DA Jimmy Dunn is set to be arraigned on criminal charges. Dunn and assistant DA William Marsh were arrested last month, accused of conspiring to unlawfully arrest Eric Cooper after a jury hearing back in 2023. From the WVLT Newsroom, I'm Brittany Tarwater with the three things you need to know. Have a great day.
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6: Heading out, you are still doing a great job on the interstate, making your way to, through, and around downtown Knoxville. Have spotted a little bit of a slowdown on Highway 66 around Douglas Dam Road and around Boyd's Creek Highway. The volume already beginning to build on the 129 bypass in Alcoa. Still in good shape on Kingston Pike through Sequoia Hills.
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9: Fall forecast.
10: We have one last day of sunny skies and quiet conditions before we start to see a bit more active weather work into the forecast. So for our Thursday, anticipate a few extra clouds to kick off the day. A little bit of a chilly start, but turning quite a bit warmer as we head into the afternoon with highs climbing into the mid to upper 80s. In the WVLT First Alert Weather Center, I'm meteorologist Sydney Sullivan.
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2: If you've been listening any amount of time, you know that Nancy's husband is a principal. Matt Barger. And Nancy, one of his students is on the phone.
3: Oh,
2: and wants to talk to Mrs. Barger. I don't know why they're calling. Good morning.
3: Good morning. This is Mrs. Barger.
4: Hello.
3: Hi, who is this?
4: Sean Hughes.
3: Oh, hello. Are you a student at Mr. Barger's school?
4: Yes.
3: You are? What grade are you in?
4: Eighth.
3: Okay.
5: Wow.
3: So it's your last year with Mr. Barger. And tell us, how is Mr. Barger as a principal?
2: What's he like?
4: He's good.
6: He is very good. I was there last year.
2: On a scale of 1 to 10, how scary is Mr. Barger?
6: An 8.
2: And what about him is scary?
6: When he turns red.
3: Oh.
2: When
3: he turns red.
2: He turns red.
3: Mm-hmm. That's when his blood pressure spikes.
2: Dang.
3: You know you done messed up.
2: Let me ask you something, young man. What is the general impression of Mr. Barger? Do most people kind of find him intimidating and scared? Like, what if you were to put him into a word, what would it be?
6: Intimidating.
2: Yeah.
3: But he's, like, super nice, though, right? Like, most students that respect him and do the right thing, they love him.
6: Yeah, he's actually really good. It's the kids that ain't really good that find him mean.
2: Mm-hmm.
3: Tell me something that my dear sweet husband, Mr. Barger, did that might be embarrassing to him.
4: He's right here.
3: Oh, wait, Mr. Barger's right there?
7: I'm right here.
2: Oh, my God. Oh, my God.
3: Well, hello, Mr. Barger. It's Mrs. Barger.
7: That's awesome.
2: Hey, we were told out of a scale of 1 to 10 that you're an 8 on the scary scale.
7: Yeah, I could be mad. Yeah, probably. Not that bad.
3: They said that they loved you, but they get nervous when you turn red.
7: Well, that's my blood pressure.
2: Yeah. Take your meds, Matt. Lord, take your meds. All right. Hey, we don't want to embarrass him in front of all the students now,
3: do
2: we?
3: That's right. Mm-hmm. That's right. Mr. Barger, we hope you have a fantastic day today.
7: Thank you so much. Good talk to you guys.
2: All right. Goodbye.
3: I love you.
2: He won't say it back.
3: No, he won't.
2: All right, goodbye.
4: Bye.
3: Bye.
0: Joey and Nancy.
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1: I brought our buddy Bob Yarbrough in from WOKI News Talk.
2: Yes.
1: Because Bob's a former TV news anchor, and I wanted, Bob, good morning.
3: Good morning. It's good to be here.
1: I brought you in here. I want you to watch this video of this lady doing a parody of how she thinks all news anchors sound.
4: Here's my impression of somebody who works in the news doing the alphabet. A, B, C, D, E, F, G, H, I, J, K, L, M, N, O, P, Q, R, S, T, U, V, W, X, Y, and Z.
1: What?
2: That is so spot on.
3: What? She's not wrong.
1: She's happening. Why do news anchors talk like that? Where
2: and are you taught to do that?
3: You're not taught to do that, but I think if you get in this business, it's instinctive because we've all seen this. This is all we've ever seen. And when you're doing the news, you've got like one shot to get it out there clear, concise, in a confident manner. You over-enunciate. She's spot on with that, and I think it's just instinctive for most news anchors.
1: But it's funny because you'll see these like 20-year-olds out of college or in college, and they talk like that on the news.
2: And they get nasally. I don't know why, but a lot of them get nasally.
3: Yeah, there's I don't know nasally is it, but there's something there. Yes. That they kind of, yeah, it kind of
1: Bob,
3: clarifies.
1: I want to test your ability. How long has it been since you read like a news anchor script?
3: It's been like 7 years.
1: Jeez. I want to see if you still got it. Here's an information sheet on Lucky 7. It's coming up about 10 minutes or so. Can you, in your best news anchor voice, deliver the Lucky 7 news?
3: I can, but I'll tell you, first thing I noted, this script for a TV news is way long. I would chop this up like nobody's business.
1: All right, well, you do what you
3: but
1: do.
3: But I'm going to read it the way you've got
1: all right,
3: it, okay?
1: Go on,
3: all right.
1: Go on.
3: We're following a developing story this morning involving Joey and Nancy's Lucky 7 on 107.7 WIVK. At 7:30 this morning, seven callers will attempt to answer seven questions, but sources confirm only one will win. Each contestant will have just 3 seconds to answer, get it wrong, or take too long, and you're out. 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Listeners hoping to get involved are being urged to call 865-489-1077 at 7:30. We'll have complete coverage of Lucky 7 coming up with Joey and Nancy on 107.7 WIVK.
1: Wow.
2: Oh, my God.
1: Wow.
2: You do this hilarious thing with your head.
3: Well, I'm not on TV, so I can get away with the bob.
2: Bob bobs a little bit. You've definitely enunciated
3: well,
2: the parts
3: to
2: that over-enunciate.
3: You have to over-enunciate.
1: Let's get this man a makeup chair. He's ready to get
3: no,
1: back
3: I'm good,
1: into
3: man.
1: It.
3: I'm good.
1: Bob Yarbrough from News Talk 98.7 WOKI. Thanks for coming in, pal.
3: Absolutely. Hey, man, I knocked off the dust. I'm back at it. Let's go.
1: Yeah.

0: We are getting reports now of a wreck in Sevier County on Jones Cove Road near Pryor Lane. Looks like a possible fender bender on 75 southbound right at 640. They are over on the right-hand shoulder, but you are slowing through there. And you're beginning to slow 40 westbound right through the heart of town. And southbound 75 down past Emory Road. 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Sherry Bigler, Pete Michaels Traffic.
1: Keeping the sunshine around for one more day with those afternoon highs climbing into the mid to upper 80s out ahead of more widespread weekend rain. In the WVLT First Alert Weather Center, I'm meteorologist Sydney Sullivan.
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1: Where did those cheese come from?
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3: In the WVLT newsroom, I'm Brittany Tarwater. This morning, White Pine police are trying to figure out who stole multiple town trash cans. They say they think a Nissan Sentra may be connected to the thefts. Police say the driver was seen putting a trash can in the back of a car near Vine Street and High Street Saturday. Officials also learned those trash cans were stolen from other houses nearby. Relief could be on the way for farmers struggling with high diesel prices. State Senator Paige Wally is asking Governor Lee for a temporary exemption. It would let farmers use discounted dyed diesel fuel in all of their equipment and vehicles, including those on Tennessee highways, for anything in the ag and forestry industries. Remote Area Medical, or RAM, will be hosting telehealth clinics today in Knox County. They'll be at Church Street United Methodist Church on Henley Street from 10 to 1, as well as the Fig Tree in Knoxville on Kingston Pike near Pellissippi Parkway from 10 to 2. No ID or insurance is required. 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From the WVLT Newsroom, I'm Brittany Tarwater with the three things you need to know. Have a great day.
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5: Your morning commute, beginning to see some problems now. 75 southbound at 640, they're working a wreck, as well as one on 17th Street at Grand Avenue. We've got one now Emory Road at Washington Pike and in Blount County. Got one Alcoa Highway northbound at Hunt Road and on Old Knoxville Highway at Pellissippi.
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12: Fall forecast.
13: Kicking off our Thursday morning, a touch warmer than the last couple of days, but still going to start to bring in that sunshine. As we head into the afternoon, that'll help to warm us up back into the mid to upper 80s and feeling a touch warmer as more humidity begins to build. We'll continue to heat things up through the end of the week before more widespread rainfall returns. In the WVLT First Alert Weather Center, I'm meteorologist Sydney Sullivan.
14: 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I'm Al Vaughn. I love Joey and Nancy on 107.7 WIBK.

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2: Good luck!
3: Here we go. Lucky 7, 7 questions, 7 callers, and $50 on the line to the Copper Cellar family of restaurants. I want to clarify, yesterday I mentioned a restaurant that is not in the family of restaurants. My bad, but now you've got
4: Smoky Mountain Brewery, you've got Chesapeake's, you've got Copper Cellar,
3: Calhoun's.
4: Calhoun's.
3: On there as well. All right, let's go to contestant one. This is Amy. Hi, Amy.
5: Hey.
3: Hey, good morning. Hey, welcome. Are you excited to be contestant one?
5: My daughter is.
4: She's like, your daughter's like, I got this.
3: You could win. This is what you got to do. 3 seconds per question. Try to get one right. If you do that, we'll go to the next question. If you get it wrong or take too long, we go to the next caller. Let's play Lucky 7, Nancy.
4: All right, here we go. Question one. Amy, what crop is commonly associated with scarecrows?
5: Corn.
3: That's it. We're on question two. What is the main color of the original Chips Ahoy packaging?
5: Brown.
3: It's not brown.
4: Sorry, Amy.
3: Thanks, Amy. All right, on to Ashley in Greenville. Ashley, we're on question two. What's the main color of the original Chips Ahoy packaging?
6: Blue.
4: Question three. Which month is 2 months after October?
6: December.
3: That's it. Question number four. What German festival celebrated this month is known for its beer?
6: Oktoberfest.
4: Question five. Twins that are not identical are called what?
6: Fraternal.
3: All right, question six already. Try to get to question seven. What pink-themed awareness month is celebrated in October?
6: Breast cancer.
4: Question seven. For the win, ladies, who was the first American woman in space? Yeah, me neither.
3: Oh, boy. All right, moving on to Lena Beth in Sweetwater. Hi, Lena Beth.
7: Good morning.
4: You just got to answer one question, which is question seven. Who was the first American woman in space?
7: Sally Ride.
4: Yeah. Good job, Lena Beth.
7: Oh, yay.
3: Oh, Sweetwater is excited for you this morning. $50 to go eat at the Copper Cellar Family Restaurant. You pick one and you go, Lena.
7: I will. Thank you.
3: It's Lucky 7. Every morning, 7:30, we play. On WIVK.
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3: I want to talk to you, specifically Nancy, about this wild Fly Dubai hijacking that happened yesterday. If you don't know this, Nancy is a former airline pilot. She has flown giant planes before, and we're going to ask her perspective on this story. We'll come right back.
1: Joey and Nancy.
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0: 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About time we got off the air yesterday. We're hearing about a hijacking overseas on a Fly Dubai flight. And not that it matters for the sake of the story, because everybody ended up being okay. The plane's okay. The passengers are all right. But where was it flying from and to? Do you have that?
1: I don't. It was somewhere, I think, from Jordan. They did an emergency landing in Saudi Arabia.
0: Yes.
1: That part I do know.
0: And so it sounds like, and I'm going to use terms that might not be proper, and Nancy is a former pilot, by the way. It sounds like one of the pilots or the co-pilot attacked the captain. Okay?
1: You're
0: correct. In the cockpit.
1: Mm-hmm.
0: And they're saying, and I don't want to be graphic, but they're saying with either a knife or an axe.
1: So I would venture to say that it was probably an axe. It's called a crash axe.
0: Okay.
1: And it stays in the cockpit.
0: Attacks the captain. And then a number of things happens, which we'll unpack. But the plane goes into a nosedive.
1: Yes.
0: And descends over 17,000 feet in about 2 minutes, which is way faster than an emergency landing. And there was somebody that effectively was able to get into the cockpit and subdue what was the would-be hijacker.
1: Correct.
0: And save the day. They land, and that person was able to meet with the prime minister. That's Benjamin Netanyahu. I mean, this was an almost, I'm not trying to compare, but somebody was quoted as saying this was almost a 9/11 situation, at least on this flight.
1: Mm-hmm.
0: And so everything seems to be okay in the U.S. There's no concerns there beyond the normal. But what did you get when you were reading through this as a former pilot?
1: I'm actually shocked that they were able to pull it out of the nosedive. That 17,000 feet in 2 minutes can cause some massive structural failure. Like, that could rip the wings off. And it did tear off a portion of the tail, and it had massive structural cracks. So the fact that they landed safely is absolutely a miracle. And the fact that the captain, after he or she was attacked with a knife or an axe, was able to unlock the flight deck door is insane to me.
0: Who saved the day? I know there was multiple passengers, but wasn't there another pilot that just happened to be in the back of the plane?
1: So there was actually two extra pilots that were on what they call a deadhead. So they were flying to a different destination. And it was a passenger, though, just a regular passenger with, I think, a flight attendant that were able to break in and subdue the co-pilot. Then the two pilots that were on deadhead went in and landed the airplane. Like, it just so happened that they were on that flight. That is not a normal thing.
0: So if you're a passenger on this flight, and this flight is falling out of the sky, what are you feeling, and what sort of is happening to your body in terms of direction?
1: Well, you've got some massive G-force issues. So the fact that they were able to actually get out of their seats and get to the cockpit door that is incredible to me.
0: You told me yesterday you thought they might have been almost straight down.
1: Yeah, they were in a complete nosedive. I heard one news story that they were in a spin. I don't know that. That would be very difficult to pull an airline jet out of a spin like that. So I don't know that for a fact, but it was pretty dang nose down.
0: And you think about that, if you're trying to get to the cockpit and it's basically a slide at this point because you're almost down straight, that is a whole thing in itself. So they get in there, they subdue this hijacker. I don't even know what happened to that person. I don't really care at this moment. And they pull it out of this dive.
1: Yes.
0: And that's how they landed the thing. That is insane. Imagine being on that plane as a person with kids.
1: Well, and there's a lot of photos coming out of the people that are bloody. And I don't know if the guy that they showed was one of the ones that subdued and then helped the pilot that had been stabbed.
0: Mm-hmm.
1: Or if that was his blood. Because you've got to imagine, if you are sitting there and you don't have your seatbelt on and the plane just nosedives, do you know where you go?
0: To the ceiling.
1: You go straight up.
0: Or wherever down is.
1: Absolutely. No, you're going, the plane goes down, you're going up. Have you ever jumped in an elevator?
0: Yeah.
1: Like when the elevator's going down, that's exactly what happens. And so I don't know if the people that were injured because of the nosedive or because of the fight in the cockpit that happened.
0: I'm just happy there's people out there that are brave and do extraordinarily brave things. And I hope they get all the accolades they get. And thank you for being an expert, Nancy. You know, when we have a situation with bull riding or, you know, whatever else you're an expert on, I'll ask you. But thank you. That was incredible to know about all that stuff. All right, it's Joey and Nancy. We're going to come right back on WIVK.
2: Very heavy volume on the interstate now, 40 westbound through town, and where they're working wrecks, 75 southbound at 640, 275 southbound at Baxter Avenue, still working one on Emory Road at Washington Pike, and then Blount County, Old Knoxville Highway at Pellissippi, and Alcoa Highway northbound at Hunt Road.
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2: Sherry Bigler, Pete Michaels Traffic.
4: Keeping the sunshine around for one more day with those afternoon highs climbing into the mid to upper 80s out ahead of more widespread weekend rain. In the WVLT First Alert Weather Center, I'm meteorologist Sydney Sullivan.
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0: WIVK in our grubby little hands. Somebody's handed us a pair of Riley Green tickets for his show in Knoxville. This is going to be April 30th. It was just announced.
1: Mm-hmm.
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6: Good morning from the WVLT Newsroom. I'm Brittany Tarwater. The deadline to register to vote in Tennessee for the November state and federal general election is Monday, October 5th. Early voting is set to begin October 14th through the 29th. If you're voting by mail, the deadline to request an absentee ballot is October 24th. You can find more information on how to register in your WVLT News app. Election Day is November 3rd. Tennessee football receiving some unfortunate news ahead of this Saturday's game against Auburn. Offensive lineman Wendell Moy will reportedly miss the remainder of the season, according to On3's Pete Nakos. Moy was a first-team All-SEC selection a year ago. A total of 7 Vols have now suffered season-ending injuries. Recall alert for you this morning. Cheese company Sierra Nevada is voluntarily recalling all of its Grazer's raw milk cheese because of a possible E. coli contamination. The FDA and CDC are looking into this multi-state outbreak with 13 people reported sick so far. If you have this, toss it out. From the WVLT Newsroom, I'm Brittany Tarwater with the three things you need to know. Have a great day.
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3: They're continuing to work these wrecks now on 75 southbound at 640, 275 southbound at Baxter Avenue in Blount County, Alcoa Highway northbound at Hunt Road, and Old Knoxville Highway at Pellissippi. Still some heavy volume on the interstate, usual places, and in and around all of the active school zones.
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10: Fall forecast.
11: We have one last day of sunny skies and quiet conditions before we start to see a bit more active weather work into the forecast. So for our Thursday, anticipate a few extra clouds to kick off the day. A little bit of a chilly start, but turning quite a bit warmer as we head into the afternoon with highs climbing into the mid to upper 80s. In the WVLT First Alert Weather Center, I'm meteorologist Sydney Sullivan.
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0: 107.7 WIBK. It's Joey and Nancy. All right, we got a pair of free Riley Green tickets we're going to give away tomorrow morning right at this time. So 24 hours from now, about 8:05 in the morning, you can win Riley Green tickets. Before you can even buy them, tickets going to go on sale tomorrow, right, for the Food City Center Show?
1: Yes, at 10 a.m., so we're going to have them before you can buy them.
0: Yeah, April 30th, 2027. I don't remember which one of us had this idea, but I'm very excited. We probably got to get that, if we haven't set it up already.
1: Carly's doing right now.
0: Okay, so we are going to do a contest where you have to text in a keyword. We can give it to him now, right?
1: Is that how it works? Keyword is Riley.
0: Okay, text the word Riley right now to 865. Hang on a second. We're doing this truly live.
2: Yeah, not right now. Give me a second.
1: give her 5 minutes.
0: Yeah, don't do it yet. Don't do it yet. But anyhow, this is how professional we are. We just throw it together at the last second. So we're going to give you a keyword. You'll text that in a couple of minutes. And tomorrow, if we call you, cold call you on the radio, and you pick up the phone and say,
1: I want you in the worst way.
0: Yeah, you got to say it like that.
1: It's got to be sultry.
0: Sultry. You got to answer with, I want you in the worst way.
1: Yeah.
0: And if you don't do it, unfortunately, we'll hang up and go to the next person.
1: We really will hang up on you this time tomorrow.
0: All right. What do they do, Carly?
2: They text the word Riley to 865-489-1077.
0: There it is.
1: And then
0: right now,
1: we call you. You answer the phone with, I want you in the worst way.
0: Are you uncomfortable? I am.
3: That's the whole point.
2: That's the fun of it.
0: All right, that's tomorrow, by the way. So text it right now at 489-1077. The word is Riley. And we will come right back. Nancy, I know you got some hot tea.
4: Joey and Nancy got all the hot tea.
1: I sure do. Wynonna Judd, congratulations. She's a new grandmother, and she found out on TikTok. 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

0: She might have a new grandbaby, and she found out on TikTok.
1: Don't know anything. I'm heartbroken. And she cut me off a year ago, and so I'm walking a very interesting walk right now where I absolutely know very little. As a matter of fact, I learned about it on TikTok, and I laid there, and I was shocked, just like you would imagine. And I cried and cried and cried and cried, because I have another grandbaby.
0: She's talking about her daughter, Grace, and how she's got another grandbaby that she found out on TikTok because Grace was arrested in Virginia. And the only reason that she even knew about it was because she asked to be released from jail to have the baby in a hospital and then to go back. Oh. And Wynonna and her husband have already legally adopted their 4.5-year-old granddaughter. So this is a brother or sister to that one. And it's heartbreaking to me. She says that she hopes her daughter gets the help she needs, that she quits blaming Wynonna for everything, and that she finally takes responsibility for herself.
2: Rough situation.
0: Rough.
3: Hot tea.
0: Luke Combs has lost 30 pounds, and it only took an elk to make him do it. He went elk hunting last year, came up empty-handed, and he really wanted to bag a big old buck. So he got to getting, he lost 30 pounds, he flew to Utah, he hiked up a mountain, and he landed his first ever gigantic elk. This thing is humongous. I mean, hard work pays off. Now he says he wants to keep going, lose more weight, so eventually he can take his boys on an elk hunting trip when they're old enough. Nice. I love that. An Ohio woman is now a double amputee. Get this. After a hospital amputated the wrong leg.
2: Jeez.
0: I don't even know how this happened. She had cancer in her right leg. The surgeon even marked her right leg before surgery. But then they get into surgery and he takes off her left leg. After surgery, they go back and look. The woman still has the markings all over her right leg.
2: So they have to take that one off?
0: They then had to go back and take that one off because that's the one that had cancer in it. And the attorneys are calling it a, quote, never event, which is a particularly shocking medical error, such as a wrong site surgery that should never occur. And the hospital actually took ownership. They said, yep, this was totally avoidable. We have removed everyone from their positions that was involved in this. This girl about to be rich. And yeah. I'm not saying that jokingly, but like they took, she, what?
2: Do they charge for both legs, by the way? And that's not a funny question. Like, seriously, or do they just say, hey.
0: This one's on us.
2: That one's, right?
0: It would have to be that. I don't know. Whew. I'm Nancy, and that's your hot tea.
4: And now you know the rumor and a lot of mystery. Joey and Nancy sip a hot tea.
5: Wrecks continuing to roll in. Your latest is going to be on Middlebrook Pike at Vinazdale and one on Oak Ridge Highway at Byington Beaver Ridge. Wrecks still causing the biggest problems. Old Knoxville Highway at Pellissippi in Blount County. Also in Blount County, Alcoa Highway northbound at Hunt Road. And still some backups on 75 southbound due to an earlier wreck at 640.
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5: Sherry Bigler, Pete Michaels Traffic.
7: Keeping the sunshine around for one more day with those afternoon highs climbing into the mid to upper 80s out ahead of more widespread weekend rain. In the WVLT for Slurt Weather Center, I'm meteorologist Sydney Sullivan.
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0: WIVK, it's Joey and Nancy. Y'all have done blown our text line up trying to get these Riley Green tickets for tomorrow morning. We can remind folks, if you're trying to win, we're going to call out. Actually, we're going to call somebody. Cold call them on the air tomorrow morning. And if they pick up the phone and yell out,
1: I want you in the worst way.
0: So dramatic how you do it. But yeah, something like that.
2: How would you say it?
0: I'm not doing it. I ain't doing it.
2: Come on.
0: No, I ain't doing it. That's too weird. Nope, too weird for me, even me. Anyhow, text Riley to 656. Nope, text Riley to 489-1077. I want to also remind you, starting on Monday, it's our 10K shopping spree. You can get in on this with Foothills Mall.
2: Yeah, we cannot wait for this. It's going to happen in November. To get listed, text, what's the word, Joey?
0: What do you mean by get listed?
2: Well, like you enter to, like you register.
0: Yeah.
2: Yeah.
0: Yeah, so
2: shop. You're going to text the word shop to 489-1077.
0: Are we professionals? What's happening?
2: Yeah, I lost the piece of paper, if I'm going to be perfectly honest with you. Going off the top of my head. We're going to call out names at 9, 11, 2, and 4 p.m.
0: Yeah.
2: Every day. If you hear your name, you've got 10 minutes and 7 seconds to call back. And if you call back, you're not only going to be registered to win your share of $10,000, but you're also going to get a $25 gas card.
0: You did good. Right off the noggin.
2: Uh-huh.
0: My girl Nancy right there.
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2: 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How can we help?
4: My mom is disciplining my son right in front of me. I feel like I'm the parent and I should be the one disciplining him. But she does it very loud and old school, and it's right in front of me, you know?
2: How old is your son?
4: 7.
2: Is she spanking him?
4: No, it's mostly verbal, but, you know, so it's not spanking, but it's still, you know, like I said, it's very loud and it's old school.
0: Why does this bother you?
4: Because I feel like I'm the parent and she should follow my lead instead of me following her. You know what I mean?
2: So basically she's just like kind of strong arming you and she's jumping in before you ever get a chance to discipline him.
0: I hear you.
4: Yeah, exactly.
2: Okay. Can you give us an example of something that's happened? Like, what did he do and how did she react?
4: He was talking back.

0: They've done it again.
1: Where did those cheese come from?
2: Relax. They're from Ingles.
3: Yeah! I had this with my mom. It was Thanksgiving.
4: Really?
3: Yeah. And she wasn't super mean, but it was definitely a situation where I could have handled whatever it was with the boys. So I pulled her aside. Real nice. I said, hey, I know you're just trying to get order and you're trying to do this and want everybody where they're supposed to be. But, you know, like, I can handle that. Like, or say something to me. Like, I got it. But, like, because my kids were, they were like, huh? Like, I don't know who to listen to in this situation.
4: Well, and that's what I was going to ask you. How does your son react when she kind of just blurts at him? Like, does he look at you on how to react to her? Or does he just accept it?
5: Yeah, no, I've seen him look at me and, like, yeah, there's a bit of confusion on his face.
3: Yeah, you know, the thing that I would worry about is that you don't want to make grandma look bad in his eyes, and you definitely don't want to question her authority in his eyes, because there is some authority there, no matter
4: what.
3: Like, she's looking out for his safety, I'm imagining. I'm guessing she watches him from time to time. But if she says something you don't agree with before you can parent him, and then you try to correct it in the situation, then it's super confusing.
4: Well, not only is it super confusing for your son, but basically disciplining your mom in front of your son,
3: right,
4: for disciplining him, that's just going to become a source of probably disrespect on his behalf, because he's like, well, she can't talk to me like that. Look, you talk to her the same way. Mm-hmm. So I think pulling her aside or even taking her out to lunch and just say, hey, like, I tend to parent just a little bit different. Can you please give me the opportunity to discipline Jacob or whatever his name is before you just kind of attack the situation? And hopefully she'll be receptive to that and just be like, I'm trying to do this parent thing. Like, I've got a certain way that I want to handle things. Can you give me a chance? And if she starts in on, well, you're not doing it, then you can be like, but it's my child.
5: Mm-hmm.
3: Abby's on the phone. Her mom keeps disciplining Abby's son in front of her, and she's like, pump the brakes. I can do this myself.
4: Like, give me a chance.
3: Right. So what does she do? Does she say something out loud? Does she pull her mom aside? I know somebody has gone through this before. The number is 865-489-1077. We'll get some advice. Hold on, Abby, all right?
6: Early volume really beginning to settle down now. You are still lining up 40 westbound past Hall of Fame, 640 westbound between I-75 and 540. Working wrecks, Middlebrook Pike at Bonasdale, Oak Ridge Highway at Vine Kimbeaver Ridge. Lining up now on northbound Alcoa Highway through the construction north of John Sevier.
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8: Fall forecast.
9: Kicking off our Thursday morning, a touch warmer than the last couple of days, but still going to start to bring in that sunshine. As we head into the afternoon, that'll help to warm us up back into the mid to upper 80s and feeling a touch warmer as more humidity begins to build. We'll continue to heat things up through the end of the week before more widespread rainfall returns. In the WVLT First Alert Weather Center, I'm meteorologist Sydney Sullivan.
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1: Abby's on Group Therapy. 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
2: My mom is disciplining my son right in front of me before I get a chance to discipline him myself, and I don't know how to handle talking to my mom without hurting her feelings.
1: Morning, Bobby. What do you want to say?
3: One key factor that I would take into consideration on this is, are we in grandma's house or are we in the daughter's house with the child? Because if we're in grandma's house, then grandma does have the authority and should be able to discipline in her house and have that authority in her own house. I think that plays a role in it.
1: Mm. Yeah, it is a good distinction, Bobby. Yep.
3: We don't want to take that away, but mom does need to be also, it's a fine line. Mom still needs to be the disciplinary authority over the child. But if we're in grandma's house, I think it changes the rules a little bit.
1: Thank you, Bobby. All right, Sharon, what do you want to say?
4: Hi, I think Abby needs to stand her ground. I have granddaughters, and I respect their mother's wishes for discipline. I even asked her if I could give her chocolate one Easter because I know how she felt about her eating a lot of chocolate.
1: Mm-hmm.
4: So I think Abby needs to stand her ground and make sure her mom knows how she feels about this.
1: Hey, thanks for calling. We appreciate you. This has struck a nerve. Barb texted. She said, if my grandchild talks back in front of me, I'm going to say something. Being grandma doesn't mean I have to sit there and ignore bad behavior. Dang, Babs.
5: I kind of see it. I do. I mean, I don't agree with it. I'm a grandmother myself, but...
1: Brad says, if grandma's babysitting him alone, she's got to be allowed to discipline him somehow. Abby just needs to explain what she's comfortable with.
5: Exactly.
1: Right.
5: Exactly.
1: Of course.
5: And my only other advice is don't do it in the moment. Like, you need to have a conversation with your mom, but don't jump down her throat when she jumps down your son's throat. You know, pull her aside like Joey had to pull his mom aside. Pull her aside and just be like, hey, please give me the opportunity to discipline him my way.
2: Yeah, I like the idea of maybe taking her out to lunch and talking to her then.
1: And I wouldn't say, hey, you treated me this way when I was seven years old.
5: No,
1: like, I wouldn't make it about she's doing
5: anything. Do not bring that up.
1: I would make it more about you and the way you're trying to parent and what would work best for your family. A little less than pointing fingers.
5: Mm-hmm.
1: I don't know.
2: That's a good idea, yeah.
1: And if she says no, you know, write her out of your life.
5: Joey! Just move away. Works for some people.
1: All right, Abby. I think you got it. We appreciate you calling Group Therapy.
2: All right. Thank you.
5: Thanks. Appreciate all right. You. Bye-bye.
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0: 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Were we just talking about like Halloween food, like custom Halloween
1: food? Yeah, it was a spooky ranch dip, I think.
0: Yeah, it was Black Ranch.
1: Yes.
0: From, is that Hidden Valley?
1: Yes.
0: Okay. Now we've gone to the unhinged Tombstone Candy Corn Pizza.
1: What?
0: They're calling it, quote, the pizza nobody asked for.
1: This reminds me of the iguana pizza in Florida.
0: What is like, that?
1: Remember when the frozen iguanas were falling out of the trees and they were making pizza with it? This sounds just as bad.
0: Yeah, limited edition kits for candy corn pizza. It's got packets of candy corn you sprinkle on top. The kits are available for just $1.31 each.
1: Gross.
0: As in...
1: So it's actually pizza with candy corn on top of it?
0: It's a whole ploy just for marketing. I mean, listen, we're talking about Tombstone. When's the last time we were going to talk about Tombstone? They got several drops. You can buy them on the website. See, that's how they do it. Them and Krispy Kreme and all these, they do these goofy things. You know, Black Ranch and shoe sock flavored, you know, gravy or whatever.
1: Yes.
0: And then we freak out and talk about it and give them free commercials. Shame on you, Tombstone, for... taking advantage of our inability to avoid stupid stuff.
1: Yummy.
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15: Fall forecast.
16: We have one last day of sunny skies and quiet conditions before we start to see a bit more active weather work into the forecast. So for our Thursday, anticipate a few extra clouds to kick off the day. A little bit of a chilly start, but turning quite a bit warmer as we head into the afternoon with highs climbing into the mid to upper 80s. In the WVLT First Alert Weather Center, I'm meteorologist Sydney Sullivan.
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0: 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You want to win Riley Green tickets tomorrow morning at 8:05. 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
1: And popcorn and smoky dogs and all the yum yums.
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1: I learned this morning that if a woman sends you a text message with a graphic of an invitation, that is the invitation. That's what Nancy did for her grandson's first birthday party in October. I thought she was just sending it to me to look at. I never responded, and then we beefed. And so I'll have you know, I'll be at the party on the 31st of October.
2: Thank you for RSVPing.
1: You're welcome.
2: I appreciate that.
1: Just for guys, you got to spoon feed it sometime. I'm not saying we're dumb, but I wasn't reading the room on that. I apologize. I'm sorry I let you down. What'd you learn this morning?
2: I learned that our good buddy Bob Yarborough down the hall, who used to do the news on TV 8 years ago, still has it because a woman said that every newscaster sounded exactly alike, like reading the alphabet, A, B, C, D, E, F. And he literally read a commercial that you wrote in 2 seconds in the perfect news voice.
1: You want to hear it? I think I have.
2: Yes.
1: It. Let me see if I can find.
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2: Why do they enunciate specific, like, on Lucky 7?
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2: Like, it's the wildest thing to me. 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
1: Yeah, just as weird as that. 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

0: 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I just want to say thank you for listening to WIBK online or on the stream, on the app, wherever you are. 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
7: Fall forecast.
8: Kicking off our Thursday morning, a touch warmer than the last couple of days, but still going to start to bring in that sunshine. As we head into the afternoon, that'll help to warm us up back into the mid to upper 80s and feeling a touch warmer as more humidity begins to build. We'll continue to heat things up through the end of the week before more widespread rainfall returns. In the WVLT First Alert Weather Center, I'm meteorologist Sydney Sullivan.

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0: is Ella Langley on your Frog Station 107.7 WIVK. I'm Heather Harrington. Spooky season is officially here. It is October 1st. Oh my gosh. Everybody panic. No, I'm just teasing. This is the time when I like get into the fall spirit. I made a chili this past weekend. I'm getting my pumpkins and fall decor out. I know I've seen Halloween decorations for weeks. I just can't do it. I was even struggling trying to figure out what to wear today. Like, you want to look fallish, but the high is 87. Nothing says happy October 1st like sweating your tail off, right?
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16: Fall forecast.
17: Keeping the sunshine around for one more day with those afternoon highs climbing into the mid to upper 80s out ahead of more widespread weekend rain. In the WVLT for Slurt Weather Center, I'm meteorologist Sydney Sullivan.
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It's 107.7 WIVK. Coming to the Food City Center in April. And I think we're at peak Riley Green. Like, he has never been more popular than he is now. Those tickets are going to go on sale tomorrow at Ticketmaster.com.

0: 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Have you gotten registered for our $10,000 shopping spree? We have teamed up with Foothills Mall again to give four people the opportunity to spend $10,000. This is just absolutely incredible. You talk about, I wish I could win a share of that before the holidays hit, so I would have my whole Christmas list with me. This is happening on November 14th, but we're going to start getting you qualified as soon as Monday morning at 9 a.m. with Joey and Nancy. 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And every qualifier also picking up $25 to spend on gas or whatever you need to. 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

0: 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It's Mac. I just want to say thank you for listening to WIBK online or on the stream, on the app, wherever you are. 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And as a nice thank you, we got a chance for you to go see Low Cash. 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
3: Fall forecast.
4: Well, we get to keep the sunshine around for one more day as those afternoon highs climb back into the mid to upper 80s, but feeling a bit more humid. Now moving into Friday, starting out nice and dry before isolated showers become a bit more widespread, heading on into late in the day Friday, but especially moving into the weekend. In the WVLT First Alert Weather Center, I'm meteorologist Sydney Sullivan.
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I had to Google to see if it's true. I'll tell you about it next.

0: play today's best country, best of the 90s. It's 107.7 WIVK. I'm Heather Harrington. I had to Google this to see if it was a real thing. And sure enough, Dogs Anonymous is a real life support group. It provides emotional support to humans who basically have bad dogs, for lack of a better phrasing. I was reading a story in Wired magazine, and the co-founder, her name is Louise Crane, one day she just said, "I bleep and hate my dog today." And that was the emotional release she needed. And she was like, "I bet other people feel this way too." So if you have pet problems, maybe either bad behavior, you feel unsupported, or you're just burdened by being a caregiver, there's a Dogs Anonymous group that maybe you could join.
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12: Fall forecast.
13: Keeping the sunshine around for one more day with those afternoon highs climbing into the mid to upper 80s out ahead of more widespread weekend rain. In the WVLT for Slurt Weather Center, I'm meteorologist Sydney Sullivan.
14: For fall,
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0: 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It's 107.7 WIVK. Oktoberfest, spooky season is here. Happy October 1st.
1: My name's John MacArthur and I work this dirt.

and today's best country. It's 107.7 WIVK. On Saturday, we'll be playing the Tennessee-Auburn game. And Joey and Nancy are going to tell you a song to listen for. And when they play it on Monday, call in and you might pick your ticket. Wee-wee.

Fall for us means pumpkins. It's pumpkin season. It's really been a blessing to me to get to have this experience on the farm and to get to work with Ingalls, because Ingalls has provided us as farmers an opportunity to work with our family that we otherwise wouldn't have.

0: Tennessee was going to have a woman, Krista Pike, who was lived here in Knoxville, committed a murder at 18 years old and then was sentenced to the death penalty. And there was a stay of execution, and then they went forward with everything yesterday. And she is, I think, right now in the hospital after surviving two lethal injections. And they're talking about there's all kinds of crazy stuff that has happened. And Tennessee Governor Bill Lee has said that he's ordered a review of the incident and paused another planned execution that was due to take place later on this year. But it's been a disaster, and nobody's really saying anything, which is kind of weird.
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It's 107.7 WIVK. If you're like me, I'm not a true crime junkie, but I try to, you know, keep my eye on what's happening in the news. And yesterday it was all about the first execution the state of

0: Hey, what's up? It's Mac. I just want to say thank you for listening to WIBK online or on the stream, on the app, wherever you are. Thank you for cranking us up. And it's a nice thank you. We got a chance for you to go see Low Cash. They're going to be playing The Shed down in Maryville. 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
6: Fall forecast.
7: We're continuing to heat things up out ahead of more widespread rainfall returning by the weekend. So for Thursday and Friday afternoon, highs will climb into the mid to upper 80s, but it will be a bit more humid. Now, Friday late in the day, we'll start to bring in a few isolated to scattered showers and storms, increasing by the weekend. In the WVLT First Alert Weather Center, I'm meteorologist Sydney Sullivan.
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2: What's up, y'all? I'm Cole Wetzel with my new song with Ella Langley, Jaded. It's Your Music Plus.
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2: 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It was like a plan C rather than a plan B. And so, you know, when everything else kind of failed, you know, the school and working all these dead-end jobs, I figured it was time to buckle down and really get, really put all my eggs in one basket. And I'm glad.

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18: Fall forecast.
19: Keeping the sunshine around for one more day with those afternoon highs climbing into the mid to upper 80s out ahead of more widespread weekend rain. In the WVLT First Alert Weather Center, I'm meteorologist Sydney Sullivan.
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107.7 WIVK. I agree with this. Time magazine has called Megan Maroney one of the most influential rising stars. Yes, we agree with that. And Tate McRae wrote her piece on Megan for the article. You should check it out. It's good.

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0: 97 WIVK. It was so successful, they want to run it back again. Hey, it's Heather Harrington, and I'm talking about the new happy hour at Neyland Stadium. Danny White putting it out on Twitter yesterday. Should we make that a thing? It feels like we should make this a thing because there was incredible response to the gates opening early and doing half-price concessions, including on alcohol, leading up to the Texas game. They're dubbing it Happy Hour at Neyland Stadium, and it is in effect for the rest of the season. Now that is some good food news.
1: 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And as a nice thank you, we got a chance for you to go see Low Cash. 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
9: Fall forecast.
10: Well, we get to keep the sunshine around for one more day as those afternoon highs climb back into the mid to upper 80s, but feeling a bit more humid. Now moving into Friday, starting out nice and dry before isolated showers become a bit more widespread, heading on into late in the day Friday, but especially moving into the weekend. In the WVLT First Alert Weather Center, I'm meteorologist Sydney Sullivan.
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0: 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Not only giving you today's best country, we've also got your all-time favorite classics too. Alison Krauss and Union Station, When You Say Nothing at All. How about this? Neyland Stadium is planning on continuing to offer half-price concessions for the rest of the season during the first hour after the gates open. And the gates are going to be opening this week 3 hours before kickoff. So if you're going to be going over there, enjoy concessions at half price. And by the way, thank you, Danny White. We appreciate that.
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3: Fall forecast.
7: Keeping the sunshine around for one more day with those afternoon highs climbing into the mid to upper 80s out ahead of more widespread weekend rain. In the WVLT First Alert Weather Center, I'm meteorologist Sydney Sullivan.
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0: 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Well, according to Cody Johnson, at least one of his daughters plans to follow in his footsteps. She's learning how to rope so she can participate in the rodeo.
1: He's a ranch hand in a pinch, man. 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

0: That's Jason Aldean on the Frog Station, 107.7 WIVK. Don't tell on me. 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

0: 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I just want to say thank you for listening to WIBK online or on the stream, on the app, wherever you are. Thank you for cranking us up. And as a nice thank you, we got a chance for you to go see Low Cash. They're going to be playing The Shed down in Maryville. 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
3: Fall forecast.
4: We're continuing to heat things up out ahead of more widespread rainfall returning by the weekend. So for Thursday and Friday afternoon, highs will climb into the mid to upper 80s, but it will be a bit more humid. Now Friday late in the day, we'll start to bring in a few isolated to scattered showers and storms, increasing by the weekend. In the WVLT First Alert Weather Center, I'm meteorologist Sydney Sullivan.
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107.7 WIBK. I anticipate November 18th going to be a big night for Ella Langley. She's been nominated for 9 CMA Awards. If she wins 6, she'll set a new record for the most awards won by one artist in a single night. Here she is with Morgan Wallen on WIBK.

0: 107.7 WIVK. He's a friend of the Frog. That's Jelly Roll for you this afternoon. And he's half the man that he used to be. He's lost over 260 pounds on his diet, and he said he's not done yet. Good for him. You know where you're home for the Tennessee Volunteers. The Vols back in action on Saturday, taking on the Auburn Tigers. Kickoff is set for 3:30, and if you're going to be going out to Vol Village, make sure you stop by the WIVK tent and get you one of those limited edition game day photos that we're going to be handing out throughout the afternoon. And if you're not going to the game, you can catch all of the action right here on WIVK.
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1: Fall forecast.
2: Keeping the sunshine around for one more day with those afternoon highs climbing into the mid to upper 80s out ahead of more widespread weekend rain. In the WVLT First Alert Weather Center, I'm meteorologist Sydney Sullivan.
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0: 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These guys currently headlining their Neon Moon Tour. Going to be making a stop in Oklahoma City tonight. I'm sure they're going to be playing this one. That ain't no way to go.
1: Lipstick a letter across the mirror this morning. Said goodbye, baby. 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

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How about Luke Combs? Said he lost 30 pounds this year. And one of the big motivations for him, he said he wanted to get into better shape for hunting season. Good for him.

0: 107.7 WIBK. That's Tyler Hubbard for you this afternoon in Park. We are your concert connection, giving you the opportunity to see the biggest stars in the biggest cities. One of those artists coming right here to Knoxville, Riley Green, going to be at the Food City Center in April. Tickets go on sale tomorrow, but we're going to give you a chance to win some for free with Joey and Nancy. Want a chance to get entered for these tickets? Text Riley to 489-1077. That's our new number. Remember, 489-1077. Then listen to Joey and Nancy tomorrow morning for your chance to score those tickets.
1: 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It's Mac. I just want to say thank you for listening to WIBK online or on the stream, on the app, wherever you are. Thank you for cranking us up. And as a nice thank you, we got a chance for you to go see Low Cash. They're going to be playing The Shed down in Maryville. 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
1: 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And as a nice thank you, we got a chance for you to go see Low Cash. 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

0: Hey, what's up? It's Mac. I just want to say thank you for listening to WIBK online or on the stream, on the app, wherever you are. Thank you for cranking us up. And as a nice thank you, we got a chance for you to go see Low Cash. They're going to be playing The Shed down in Maryville. 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
4: Fall forecast.
5: Well, we get to keep the sunshine around for one more day as those afternoon highs climb back into the mid to upper 80s, but feeling a bit more humid. Now moving into Friday, starting out nice and dry before isolated showers become a bit more widespread, heading on into late in the day Friday, but especially moving into the weekend. In the WVLT First Alert Weather Center, I'm meteorologist Sydney Sullivan.
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0: Friday morning. It's 1 minute with Mike Keith.
1: See, there's a reason he's the voice of the Vols, and that we are here. It's Joey and Nancy. He's coming in at 7:50.

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It's gonna rain. It's going to rain, unfortunately, man. 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
2: 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Yeah, it was great. I feel like I owe so much to that small town in Texas. And, just taught me a lot about life and kind of made me the man that I am today. So every time I go back, it feels like I never left. So it was

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16: Fall forecast.
17: Keeping the sunshine around for one more day with those afternoon highs climbing into the mid to upper 80s out ahead of more widespread weekend rain. In the WVLT for SLRT Weather Center, I'm meteorologist Sydney Sullivan.
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1: Could you give me that text number?
0: Text? It's the same number you just called.
1: Oh, okay.
0: It's new, but here, 865-489-1077. That's our new number, okay?
1: All righty. Thank you.
0: You're welcome.
1: Bye-bye.

Hey, if you want to go see Riley Green, it's a big show. We just announced April 30th, Food City Center. We got some tickets for you. I'll tell you how to get them. You hang on about 6 minutes, all right? It's WIBK.

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1: Hi, I heard you're giving away Riley Green tickets for the show. What do I have to do to win it?
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1: Okay.
0: And then listen for your name tomorrow morning. Joey Nancy, all right?
1: All right, thanks.

WIBK, and I guess this is like all the rage. I don't know if you're in the realty market. Let me know. Is this a real thing? I was reading this today. The latest must-haves in luxury real estate. It's called invisible wellness. And what does that mean exactly? This says discreet health and wellness features that are built into the home. Things like spa-like amenities, whole house air and water filtration systems, also a dedicated quiet zone.

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19: Here's your first alert to off and on rain chances heading into the weekend. It's not going to be a washout all day and all night, but there will be scattered showers and thunderstorms starting Friday afternoon, lingering through Saturday and Sunday afternoon. That will keep high temperatures down in the low to mid 80s. You can check the radar anytime on the WVLT First Alert weather app. I'm Chief Meteorologist Spencer Denton from the WVLT First Alert Weather Center.

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We got our 10K shopping spree. It is back. And it starts next week, too, by the way. Details on how you can get involved and how you can win your share of 10 grand to go shopping with. We'll do that coming up in 6 minutes. It's WIBK.

0: WIBK. We're bringing it back. Our $10,000 shopping spree. It is back. Hey, just in time for the holidays, too, man. You can win your share of $10,000 to do a free shopping spree. We set you loose inside Foothills Mall. You get to spend it however you want. That's the fun part, right? You got to get qualified first to win it. We start doing that Monday. This is cool. Just for getting qualified, too, you're going to get a $25 gas card from WIVK.
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2: You are really lining up now on the Interstate, 40 westbound out of town, 40 eastbound into town, both directions between Cedar Bluff and Level Road, and now on 640 westbound from Western Avenue over to I-40. Long lines on Kingston Pike through Farragut, Kingston Pike through Sequoia Hills, and on Chapman Highway southbound down near Redbud Road.
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2: Sherry Bigler, Pete Michaels Traffic.
0: Hey, what's up? It's Mac. And just want to say thank you for listening to WIBK online or on the stream, on the app, wherever you are. Thank you for cranking us up. And as a nice thank you, we got a chance for you to go see Low Cash. They're going to be playing The Shed down in Maryville. 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
0: Hey, what's up? It's Mac, and just want to say thank you for listening to WIBK online or on the stream, on the app, wherever you are. Thank you for cranking us up, and as a nice thank you, we got a chance for you to go see Low Cash. They're going to be playing The Shed down in Maryville. 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
19: Fall forecast.
20: Partly cloudy and mild overnight, lows around 64. Highs only in the mid-80s on Friday, mostly cloudy with a passing shower or storm. I'm Chief Meteorologist Spencer Denton from the WVLT First Alert Weather Center.
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WIBK. Hey, next Friday, the guys from Low Cash are going to be in Maryville. We're going to play at the Shed. If you want to go, we are getting ready to give some tickets away to that show. Just listen for a Low Cash song. We're going to play one in the next 20 minutes. Just when you hear it, give me a call at 489-1077. That'll get you in a win. Tickets to the show.

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1: Hey, I was calling in about Low Cash song.
0: Yeah, man. Who's this?
1: Michael Clark.
0: Michael, where are you from, man?
1: Jefferson City.
0: All right, brother, you want to go to the show?
1: Heck yeah, man.
0: Friday night, October 9th, there at the Shed in Maryville, man. You're in.
1: Awesome. Appreciate you.
0: It'll be a great show. And the guys from Low Cash, I got one more pair of tickets, too. We're going to give away starting. We'll do it tomorrow, same time. Just listening for a Low Cash song between 3 and 5. It's WIBK. An accident to tell you about. Sherry Bigler is keeping an eye on this one on Alcoa Highway. What's going on, Sherry?
2: Your biggest problem right now is going to be this wreck on Alcoa.

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0: Hey, what's up? It's Mac. I just want to say thank you for listening to WIBK online or on the stream, on the app, wherever you are. Thank you for cranking us up. And as a nice thank you, we got a chance for you to go see Low Cash. They're going to be playing The Shed down in Maryville. 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
0: 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I just want to say thank you for listening to WIBK online or on the stream, on the app, wherever you are. Thank you for cranking us up. 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
4: Fall forecast.
5: Look for a partly cloudy and mild night ahead with lows in the mid-60s. We'll jump back into the mid-80s on Friday with a mostly cloudy sky, passing shower or thunderstorm possible. We'll see off and on showers or thunderstorms this weekend as a stationary front hangs across the area, and then cooler and drier weather returns next week. I'm Chief Meteorologist Spencer Denton from the WVLT First Alert Weather Center.
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Hey, what's up? It's Mac. I just want to say thank you for listening to WIBK online or on the stream, on the app, wherever you are. Thank you for cranking us up. And as a nice thank you, we got a chance for you to go see Low Cash. They're going to be playing The Shed down in Maryville. 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

WIBK. So Dolly Parton was the subject on Jeopardy last night. And they didn't do so well with the questioning. I'll see how well you do. I'll play some of these questions for you coming up next. Hang on.

0: WIBK. So Dolly Parton last night was the talk of Jeopardy. And I wanted to play this for you because I want to see how well you would have done on the show with these questions, because these people did not do well.
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2: 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Justin.
3: What is Pigeon Forge?
2: That's right, Tennessee.
0: I mean, how many of you, how many of you would have missed that? I thought Severo for a minute. Anyway, here we go.
2: In 1980, Dolly made her big screen acting debut in this film. Almost 30 years later, she wrote the songs for the Broadway musical.
0: Should be easy, right?
2: Missed it.
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3: Remembering Dolly Parton, 1600.
2: Answer. That's the last daily double in the game. Inspired by a patchwork garment that her mother made for her from rags, Dolly wrote this song, a personal favorite.
0: This is easy, right? Easy. Not for them. Listen.
3: What is Jolene?
0: Yeah.
2: No. Coat of Many Colors was the name of this song.
0: Yeah. And it didn't get any better for there. I mean,
2: Dolly's rise to fame began after she partnered with Porter Wagoner. Going solo, she left him with this now classic song.
0: All Day. Come on.
2: Kristen.
4: What is Jolene?
2: Yeah. No.
0: Man. Awful last night. I think they missed all but one question. WIVK. Let's get you an update on traffic. Sherry Bigler, keep an eye on Alcoa Highway. What's going on, Sherry?
5: Yep, you're still dealing with that heavy volume on the interstate to the west of town, all the usual places, and you're slowing pretty eastbound as well. Still busy with this wreck on Alcoa Highway northbound at Woodson Drive, and heavy volume on Chapman Highway as well. Continuing to line up on northbound Broadway through Fountain City and the Halls Crossroads, and on Emory Road at I-75.
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0: Hey, what's up? It's Mac. I just want to say thank you for listening to WIBK online or on the stream, on the app, wherever you are. Thank you for cranking us up. And as a nice thank you, we got a chance for you to go see Low Cash. 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
0: Hey, what's up? 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And as a nice thank you, we got a chance for you to go see Low Cash. 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
1: Fall forecast.
2: Partly cloudy and mild overnight. Lows around 64. Highs only in the mid-80s on Friday. Mostly cloudy with a passing shower or storm. I'm Chief Meteorologist Spencer Denton from the WVLT First Alert Weather Center.
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1: I was getting used to this new number y'all done switched up on. But I got you now.
0: You got it. That's all right.
1: I do.
0: Awesome. We appreciate you. You know that.
1: All right. Thank you, darling. Have a good day. Love, Wibbick.
2: He's a ranch hand in a pinch, man. 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

0: Want my horse back. 5 minutes from downtown Knoxville, come see us at Rusty Wallace Kia on Alcoa Highway.
1: I don't know if you were looking at me or not. You probably smile like that all the time. 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

7.7 WIVK, and Dale Earnhardt Jr. is in East Tennessee. I'm going to get you over to see him too soon. Newport Speedway tomorrow night for the Cars Tour. Kevin Harvick's going to be there. All these old NASCAR guys, young guys. It's going to be a big race. We'd love to get you into. I got some free tickets to get you into the Newport Speedway for a race tomorrow. If you want to go, 656. I get the right number. 865-489-1077. Caller 7. Get you a pair of tickets to the race. It's WIVK.

0: WIBK. That is my 8-year-old's walk-up song for baseball. It's Mac. Who's this?
1: April.
0: What's up, April?
1: Hey, not much. How's it going?
0: Are you a racing fan, April?
1: I'm not, but my husband really is.
0: I bet he would love this then, wouldn't he?
1: Yes, he would.
0: Pair of tickets to the Z-Max Cars Tour, Dale Earnhardt Jr. in Newport Speedway. Big race tomorrow night, and got you guys a pair of tickets to go, okay?
1: Perfect. Thank you so much.
0: Yeah. April, where are you calling from?
1: Knoxville.
0: Is he going to take you to this race with him? Is he going to drag you along?
1: You know what? We'll wait and see. If he drags me, that'll be the way I'll go. So.
0: Awesome. Well, you guys have a good time, all right?
1: Okay, perfect. Thank you so much.
0: You're welcome. Let's get you a quick update, too. Traffic, Sherry Bigler, what's up?
2: Your biggest delays are going to be due to a couple of wrecks, 40 westbound at Watt Road and Alcoa Highway northbound at Woodson Drive. You're also still slowing 40 westbound out of town, both directions between Cedar Bluff and Lovell Road, southbound down across the Solway Bridge, and a couple light cycle delays still on Emory Road at I-75. 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
0: Hey, what's up? It's Mac. I just want to say thank you for listening to WIBK online or on the stream, on the app, wherever you are. Thank you for cranking us up. And as a nice thank you, we got a chance for you to go see Low Cash. They're going to be playing The Shed down in Maryville. 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
0: 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Thank you for cranking us up. And as a nice thank you, we got a chance for you to go see Low Cash. 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

0: 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And as a nice thank you, we got a chance for you to go see Low Cash. 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
7: Fall forecast.
8: Here's your first alert to off and on rain chances heading into the weekend. It's not going to be a washout all day and all night, but there will be scattered showers and thunderstorms starting Friday afternoon, lingering through Saturday and Sunday afternoon. That will keep high temperatures down in the low to mid 80s. You can check the radar anytime on the WVLT First Alert Weather app. I'm Chief Meteorologist Spencer Denton from the WVLT First Alert Weather Center.
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17: Fall forecast.
18: Partly cloudy and mild overnight, lows around 64. Highs only in the mid-80s on Friday, mostly cloudy with a passing shower or storm. I'm Chief Meteorologist Spencer Denton from the WVLT First Alert Weather Center.
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It's WIBK. I love that they're making this permanent. Did you see that announcement from Danny White yesterday? They did this last week, but they're opening the gates early for the game on Saturday, 3 hours early, so you get half-price concessions, too, for that first hour, including beer.

ashtray. Half empty bottle of Gatorade rolling in the floorboard. That dirty Braves cap on the dash. Dog tags hanging from the rear view. 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

0: 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What's up, Ashley?
1: Hi, I heard you're giving away Riley Green tickets for the show. What do I have to do to win it?
0: Joey and Nancy are doing that tomorrow.
1: Okay.
0: But there is a keyword that you're going to need to win these tickets. If you hang on about 6 minutes, I'll get you that keyword. Okay, hang on.
1: All right, thanks.
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And that's going to get you in. You got to listen for your name, though. Tomorrow morning, 8:05 with Joey and Nancy, okay? It's WIBK with Brett Young.

0: WIBK. This is Gail from Gatlinburg.
1: Hey, Matt.
0: What's up, Gail? You got some songs you want to hear?
1: Yeah, okay. I got How Forever Feels, Still the One, God Gave Me You, My Best Friend, Small Town Boy, I Was Made for You.
0: Is that it?
1: My Baby Loves Me Just the Way That I Am, Good One, John Deere Green, Homemade, Big Green Tractor, Days Like These, and 4x4 by You.
0: Is that it now?
1: I don't know.
0: Yeah, why so many?
1: Wait a minute. No, I did that already.
0: What do you mean?
1: That ain't my list.
0: You got more? Bring it. What else you got?
1: All right, that was the old list. Okay, this is a new list.
0: Go ahead. Let's,
1: it's not long. It's not long.
0: Go ahead. We're ready.
1: Okay, I got Don't Blink, Time's a Ticking, I'm Gonna Love You, Forever to Me, Didn't Have Much, Next to You, Next to Me, Fix My Tractor, Sexy, Days Like These,
0: yeah,
1: I Think About Elvis, Live Until I Die, and I Love You by Martina.
0: Do you write all these down, or you keep them, like, you write all those requests down through the day?
1: Yeah, I think about it.
0: How about you might as well just take the whole 7 o'clock hour. I don't know if you can fit all that in. I got to run. You have a good night, though, okay?
1: All right, bye.
0: It's WIVK. Hey, what's up? It's Mac, and just want to say thank you for listening to WIVK online or on the stream, on the app, wherever you are. Thank you for cranking us up, and as a nice thank you, we got a chance for you to go see Low Cash. They're going to be playing The Shed down in Maryville. 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
12: Fall forecast.
13: Look for a partly cloudy and mild night ahead with lows in the mid-60s. We'll jump back into the mid-80s on Friday with a mostly cloudy sky, passing shower or thunderstorm possible. We'll see off and on showers or thunderstorms this weekend as a stationary front hangs across the area, and then cooler and drier weather returns next week. I'm Chief Meteorologist Spencer Denton from the WVLT First Alert Weather Center.
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0: Saturday morning. It's 1 minute with Mike Keith.
1: See, there's a reason he's the voice of the Vols and that we are here. It's Joey and Nancy. He's coming in at 7:15. We're going to talk all things Tennessee football on Wivick.

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0: 100 Nights Live, it's Bev Rainey, and we've got Chase Beckham here with us on the show. It's been a hot minute since I've seen you, man.
1: It's been a while.
0: Yeah. So I remember the first time I ever heard your music, and I've told you this story before. I'm going to remind you. My twin sister loved your music. Told me, let's get in the car and go to Taco Bell. Wouldn't close or open the car door. She just kept driving in circles. Would not stop the car until I had heard every single thing that you would put out.
1: That's
0: held me
1: dedication.
0: Hostage. She loved you so much. And I was on the radio. And she's like, you have to play this guy.
1: You're real excited to come see me again today.
0: Yeah. So shout out to my sister, Steph, because, you actually came and did a show with us after that. And so I brought my sister to dinner to meet you. I was like, hey, you want to go to dinner with him? So
1: that's awesome.
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